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2: 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Kali ini akan ada anak-anak hebat yang akan membacakan dongeng untuk kalian semua nih.
3: Hello everyone, my name is Dominic Abner. I am 13 years old and my school name is Caris National Academy. Today I want to tell you a story, a mix with Indonesian and English. And that is Kancil dan Semut, Mouse Deer and the Ant. So let's all enjoy this story. Once upon a time, in a lovely forest, there was a mouse deer called Kancil, who loves to play all day doing nothing. Playing all by his own. And then there is an ant called Semut. Now instead of playing around, he loves to work and work all day, scavenging for food. One day, they two met.
4: Oh, halo Semut. Kamu ngapain sih di sini?
5: 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Makanan musim hujan?
4: Tetapi musim hujan itu masih lama. 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Kenapa kamu gak main bersama aku?
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0: 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So everyone, thank you all for listening. My name is Dominic Apple and see you next time.

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6: Yo, what's up, babe?
7: Yo, this is about business.
6: Oh, word, it's like that? 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This is how we gonna do this. Your fighter against my fighter.
7: Whatever.
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7: Whatever.
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7: You just beat it.
6: Remember that.
7: Come on, y'all.
6: Yeah, be out. Yeah, be out. Peace.

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